0: bloodthirsty little brute.
1: Is it tonight's paper, Bobby?
0: It is.
1: And what did you call that foolishness?
0: It's not foolishness. Any man wants to know what's going on in the world. These Ripper murders, for instance.
1: Ripper nonsense, why?

0: was it ever? Why, where does this money come from? 1, 2, 3, 4, 5, 6, 7, 7 pounds. It's a fortune. Where'd you get it?
1: £7
0: in advance. It's a bloody miracle. God bless me so. A lottery at last. I put a match to the fire. What's he like? What's he

Seven lovely, lovely crates. Well, how's that for a fire? We can afford it now. Burning nice, isn't it?

0: I'd take her in there, George. I daren't. He's mad. I daren't face him again.
1: No, oh girl, don't be frightened. You just go in, leave him the Bible, and come out again. No harm done.
0: I can't!
1: Of course you can. Now off you go.

It was a bit strange, but not now. There's young Joe, you don't want him to see you like this. It will be all right, you'll see. Give us a kiss.

0: to what do we owe the pleasure of this unexpected visit?
1: I just wonder how pleased it was, if you'd heard from her this week.
0: How darling ever writes to us.

0: the Prince Albert. What's funny about that? Just an ordinary pup, ain't it?
1: Not an ordinary pup, real China. It's a very special pup. They say that he was the one on three times with soda and hot water. But you can still see the blood.
0: Blood? Is that the one where the Ripper cut another tartan night before last?
1: That's the one, me lad. What about having a drink at the Prince Albert? Hey!

0: Where the hell has Bert got to? Alone, love? With that and with that suitcase?
1: No, thanks. I live here. Ta-ta!
0: Look, there's old Bert. Bloody old fool. Pick him up, boys.

crazy? Good Lord, what are you doing here? Mother, Daisy's here. Well, now, how are you, give me your delicacy?

0: No, dear girl, this is no way to behave. Just as you get home, come on, let's pull ourselves together and cheer up. Dear, we had a visitor the other night, asking after you. Who do you think that might be?
1: I'm sure I don't know who'd be interested. Who was it?
0: Joe. Joe Chandler.
1: And what should I do?
0: No, come off it. Daisy, you can't kid me. Nice boy, that, and you know it. Here, he'll be off duty in a few minutes. I know he's early this week. He'll be coming along the Marylebone Road soon. How about partner meeting them all accident-alike?
1: What did you offer? Really?
0: Then we can come back and ask him for supper. That'd be nice, wouldn't it?
1: But I can't go. I haven't washed or changed.
0: No time for washing now. Do all that when you get back. If you wait now, you miss him. Come on, hurry, show a leg. Mum!

0: tall dark man constable, yes, plenty. There's Alfie and Bird and me, and you as well.
1: Don't play the fool, man. This is serious. Jack the Ripper's the null one. Not 10 minutes ago, round the corner. Poor Bish is lying in the gutter.

0: See anyone? Or didn't you?
1: Not me, Gov. Never seen a thing.
0: Right. Why couldn't you say so at first?
2: Good boy, Jack. He's done another one. There's more tribes for sale tonight. And another wall to be scrapped down. God, what a man! He slices them just when he thinks he will. The hell with the police!

0: Mr. Bunting, on your way home, eh?
1: Yes, sir. Nasty nights are cold and damp. My porch is like mine, I must say. A fog like this, I'll ever hold a good throat in the morning. You may cut it with a knife. With a knife!

0: Yes. 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
1: Really, Baltic merchants?
0: Not me, was luck. I'm just one of the waiters, sir. Just take it on for the night. Never mind. It all helps. Oh, I must say, I'd like to my delightful country walk home from the city. Give it a dinner, too, sir.
1: No.
0: Sorry, sir. Didn't mean to poke my nose in. But what I mean is, I've got to be out. Couldn't see why a gentleman like you would be out on a night like this. Unless he really had to. It's bad for the chest. And they say it thins out the blood.
1: I'm sorry, Mr. Bunting. You're not poking your nose in. Of course not. It's a wretched night. But I simply had to go out. A business.

0: They're fun and keyhole. It's better. There you are. Off to you, sir.
1: Thank you, Mr. Bunting.
0: Thanks, Senor Marie.
1: Oopsie daisy. My foot slipped.
0: We nearly hustled over then. That wouldn't do. Have Mrs. Benton thinking we're both a bit tiddly. Oh, mind you, I did help myself once or twice tonight.
1: I'm sorry, Mr. Bunting. I missed my step. I didn't hurt you.
0: God bless you, no, sir. No harm done. Just got me hands wet. That's all.
1: Hands wet.

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I had 80 to do, and that's enough. Oh, and I shall be ready for me bed. Tired out.

0: Dear, get to the shops in time. Did you?
1: George!
0: Why, what have I done?
1: Whatever are you doing? Don't be a stupid fool!
0: Me? Shopping? Same as you? Just slipped out to give me back it. I mean,

0: out the kitchen with you.
1: Never not. There's nothing wrong about being in the kitchen.
0: He didn't do nothing to you.
1: Where?
0: The lodger did.

0: About what?
1: About Daisy. I want to marry her.
0: Marry Daisy? Fine. Wonderful.
1: What did you think I was going to say?
0: Nothing.
1: You did, you know. You expected something else?
0: No, of course not. I don't.

we've got a face up to it. They'll not be as kind and merciful as you want me, girl. If they catch him, they won't ask themselves if he's sick or well.